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4: Extend Superman for Men. Gawa sa maca, isang herb na nagpapataas ng ating energy at stamina. Like flavowaska, epektibong sexual potency herb. Stimulates libido and treats sexual dysfunction.
6: 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Bang-bang nga naga!
7: 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Sa pulmo, baby!
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1: 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Ang D3 ngumay physio. Ang physio ngumay D3. D3 Bio.

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1: 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Ang D3 ngumay physio. Ang physio ngumay D3. 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
1: 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Ang D3 ngumay physio. Ang physio ngumay D3. 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

0: how the family in Philippines, children, husband, Habibi.
1: Yes, husband and two children, girls, I'm beautiful.
0: No wonder, children beautiful, because mother is beautiful too.
1: Yes, thank you for saying nice words to me.
0: Me? No wife. Just mother and sister. I'll send the money now. You wait here. I park the car.
1: No problem. I will wait in the car.
0: Oh, you send also money to your children?
1: Yes, just yesterday. Madam said secretary send money to the Philippines.
0: Oh, you send money again?
1: No. More already. I'll send all my salary.
0: No. I will give you money. Send children more to go out and buy clothes and shoes. Children happy in your clothes and shoes.
1: What? Ang ningaruhan ay gaan niya ko kwarta para ipadala ko kuno sa mga bata ko. 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
0: How much? This is 3,000 pesos in the Philippine money.
1: But I will pay you in the next salary. Is that okay?
0: No pay. Just be nice to me. We're one house, one madam. And you know what? I like you.
1: What? You like me? Very bad. My husband is very, very good.
0: I'm very good too. Your husband is far. You miss the body. The kiss and this. But, so, good to love. And close, not far.
1: Rohan? Please, stop that, ha? I love my husband.
0: No. I don't tell you not to love your husband. But he is far. I'm here and I will give you what is missing. The body, the love, the kisses, and the care, huh? And the care. And I will help you. I will give some of my salary. Please give me a chance. My habibi, I will not make you cry in sadness, but cry in happiness. Please, my habibi, you say you love your habibi, Rohan, please.

0: Baby. 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You like big load?
1: Yes.
0: You like?
1: Yes. Big load. Big happiness.
0: So delicious.
1: Stop. My husband is calling the pen. Please stop.
0: No. We will finish first the ginger. The one you told me before. This is ginger. I'll tell him. You break up with him. You tell him. Okay, my happy bit.

0: Rohan, I decided to go home now because I finished already my contract. But Madam said renew because she liked my work.
1: You go home. I will go home to your home also.
0: But
1: I want to see Philippines. Tell your husband that I am your Habibi.
0: But Rohan, it is very dangerous.
1: I will stay in hotel. You bring children and introduce me.
0: Okay.
1: And we will tell the children our plan, our love. I will support everyone. I will Rusan my Habibi. I will. This very tight hug, meaning I love you. I love you very, very much.

0: Kampion.
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2: 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Ito ang himpilan na kampiyon sa balita, kampiyon sa musika, kampiyon sa drama, kampiyon sa komentaryo, at kampiyon sa serbisyo publiko sa Antique, 95.7 K5 News FM, championing the lives of the Filipino. Lord, as we now end our day's work, we pray and thank you for this very wonderful day. Thank you for having given us the patience and industry to work well, and for having directed our thoughts, words, and actions. Forgive us, Lord, for our misgiving, as we forgive those who wronged us. Continue to give us wisdom to do good for others and for ourselves. Lord, please continue to bless us, also our families tonight, and bring us together again tomorrow as we start another day. All these things, Lord, we humbly pray in the name of your Son, Jesus Christ. Amen. K5 News FM Network is now signing off. 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
2: 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Ito ang himpilan na kampiyon sa balita, kampiyon sa musika, kampiyon sa drama, kampiyon sa komentaryo, at kampiyon sa serbisyo publiko sa Antique, 95.7 K5 News FM, championing the lives of the Filipino.
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